0: Hello.
1: How old are you?
0: 17.
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I keep fighting to chase, but you're not in my space.